to infinity in electronicity. You said that's the way to be. I said yes, definitely. And that's the place to be. For the danceability. I said hey, keep it up, don't stop. You said yes, definitely. Electronicity.

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1: This concludes Midnight Marauder program. 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

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Oh, my God, I see you again. 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I see you again. 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

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They remember it. 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
2: 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Sports, comedy, drama, news.

You're not any less of a man if you don't pull the trigger. You're not necessarily a man if you do.

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I was surfing the river.

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I was surfing the river with some bout in its food. I got a frog in my hand, like an electric torch. I was surfing the river with some bout in its food. I got a frog in my hand, like an electric torch. And I killed this motherfucking frog like this. I've got blood in my hand, and I drink the blood. And it's a very good grenadine. And it's like whiskey in my mind. And I am a bit crazy. But I've still got this dead frog in my hand. And I drink this frog. It's a very good. Tastes like strawberry. Green strawberry with a big mouth. You understand my fucking student English, huh? I got the frog in my hand like an electric torch. Frog in my hand like an electric torch. Frog in my hand like an electric torch. Surfing.